Fargo. I'll also do the Hawaii Five-O theme and play some Cat Stevens as well. Right now, you know, these guys were the first group I ever got an autograph off, and boy, I was thrilled. Their big hit single for Moving Pictures, What About Me? 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

0: Kicking off the 70s at 7 on this Thursday evening, we had Neil Diamond, I Am, I Said, and just then, Genesis from 1978, Follow You, Follow Me. Good evening, this is Noddy, and thank you for joining me. Do you like Janis Joplin? Here she is singing about me and Bobby McGee, Sunshine FM.
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0: Crowded House with Better Be Home Soon. That track peaked at number 2 in Australia in 1988. It also went to number 42 in the US charts. Before that, Human Nature with When You Say You Love Me. And before that, The Mamas and the Papas with Go Where You Want to Go. At top of those tracks was Creedence Clearwater Revival. Up soon, I've got some Missy Higgins. 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

0: 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At 16 after 9 this morning, you'll love the songs from Benny King on the way, also weddings, parties, anything. And got one of the finest exports, you could say, ever to come out of Colombia. Singers I'm talking about there.
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0: As it usually is on a Friday, looking pretty good on the roads. It's looking good on Calandra Road. Just a little bit of traffic through Mounted Creek for the Sunshine Motorway, just minor. That should clear in the next few minutes or so, though. Heading up towards Coolum's all clear. No delays on Nicklin Way. Heading up towards Gympie, smooth run for the Bruce Highway. And, just as well, heading on down through to Brisbane too.
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1: I don't believe it. 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
2: 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We got golden fingers. 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